0: Let's go.
1: The hits you grew up with. NBC Loud Old School.
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Chicks hate on Kobe because he ain't with them. 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
1: Morning Pump Up.
2: Oh, yes, it is that time of the morning. Without the morning pump up, what would we do? We'd be flat, wouldn't we? We need this old school hit, because this is a crazy hour of the morning, let's face it. And here we go. We always throw it back. It's always old school. Eiffel 65's Blue, in brackets, Da-ba-dee. One of the defining Eurodance records of the late 90s, and one of those songs that just sounds completely unmistakable within about 2 seconds. Like, when I press play on this song, you'd be like, ah, yeah, that one. It was released back in 1998. It became a worldwide phenomenon in 99, and it hit number one across much of Europe, including the UK. It was even a number one back in my home country of Australia. It's built around the idea that the whole world is blue. This guy's house, his car, his clothes, everything. And then, of course, the chorus, of course, da-ba-dee, da-ba-dee. Look, I don't know about the lyrics, okay? But that might not have been the strong part of the song. But here we go. It's your morning pump-up on NBC Loud. Yo,

0: NBC Loud, I'll be back on your radio live tomorrow morning, but right now it's the best of the Byron Cook Show. And it doesn't get any more summertime than ice cream, right? I mean, we love an ice cream during summer. And the NBC team, look, I thought this was a great move for staff morale, you know, team bonding. They put on some free ice cream yesterday in the office. Now, yeah, that's a great concept. I love it. I'm just not sure about the timing of it. And, you know, I have my rules in life. I don't think ice cream is an AM food. Like, if right now you're listening to the Byron Cook Show while eating an ice cream, I think you're a weirdo. There, I said it. I think it's an afternoon thing. Anyway, I had an argument with Jury from my team as we walked down the stairs from the NBC Loud studio to where this free ice cream was being set up. And we disagreed on this very unimportant topic. Let's have a listen.
1: So we're going down to have
2: ice cream.
1: Yes.
2: We're
1: going to
2: have
1: ice cream. But here's the thing, Jury. It's currently 2 minutes to midday. I'm so sorry, you can't have ice cream. No, before midday, guys. No, it's an after midday food. Definitely.
2: Free, so annoying.
1: She just said it's free, so she had to take two.
2: Exactly.
1: When Jury,
2: free, you can always get any time.
1: It's a PM thing. It's not for the AM ice cream.
2: Free food is for all the time, whenever, morning, midnight, night, okay. Whatever. You know.
1: All right. Let's wait a couple of minutes. It's not right. Oh my lord!
2: I mean, what?
1: Look at these people. Ice cream is for the afternoon, guys, not the morning. Ice cream is definitely for the afternoon, not the morning, guys.
2: You're annoying.
1: Clearly, they haven't got the memo.
2: Yeah, people enjoy their memo.
0: Now, look, a lot of people looked at me strangely there. I was filming everyone and telling them not to eat their ice cream. There would have been, I'm not exaggerating, 50 staff members ready for their scoop. And it would have been a few minutes to midday, okay? It's a poll right now. Send me a WhatsApp, 011-510-9555. Ice cream, 24/7 or strictly PM only? I know it's not that important, but, you know, it's a Thursday and it's summer. 011-510-9555. Have your say. NBC.
3: Samba, everybody! And my name is Samba. This is my song.

NBC Loud, I'll be back on your radio live tomorrow morning, but right now it's the best of the Byron Cook Show. An all-important question this morning. Ice cream, is it a PM-only food? It was being scooped up yesterday at NBC, free for all staff, but it was as early as 11:30. That's ridiculous.

0: whatever, whenever, because it's when I eat something, like, for example, if I ate ice cream in the morning, I'm not hurting you. It's my stomach I'm hurting. If I want to hurt my stomach, that's up to me.
1: Okay.
0: So, respectfully, of course.
1: No, respectfully. No, of course. You know, I think, credit to you, Basma, you raise some very, very valid points. In fact, you haven't lived until you've had one of these hotel breakfast buffets that actually serve up Asian foods that I would believe would be traditionally dinner foods. Like having noodles in the morning is quite liberating. Or those steamed pork buns. Open up a couple of those at 7 a.m. That's living. So, you know what? You've changed my mind, Basma. Who am I to tell you when to eat and what to eat? You do you. Well done. Live.

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2: The Feed.
1: Cristiano Ronaldo has a new look, and it's in your feed. It's been in your feed for days.

0: is, it still is. And it must be said here at the Byron Cook Show, I'm sorry, but we have a fun relationship with Cristiano, and he was more than happy, fair enough, to have a little bit of a go at me when I visited his hair clinic in Riyadh. He has a side hustle where he helps you have a fuller head of hair. It's effectively hair transplants. And he told me that I needed one.
1: We open so many clinics now. We are in Europe. We are in the Middle East as well, here in the region of Saudi Arabia. And I'm really glad, to be honest. It's a nice project. We help the people. It's something that the people need. And I'm glad for that.
2: Yeah, hurtfully, you said to me just before we started rolling the cameras that maybe I might need it, which is not a problem, but
1: I say in a good way, but as you know, I'm not a doctor. So I think maybe I'm wrong. Maybe in the future, near future.
2: Near future? Near How future. Near?
1: Doctor, you think you're going to need to do it?
3: Yes.
1: Yeah?
2: Okay.
1: So I'm not wrong 100%.
0: Now, okay, Chris, we can all have our fun. I'm happy to be the joke, all right? Oh, ha, ha, you're going bald, Byron. I'm going to ask a few doctors. I thought it was funny, all right? And for that reason, because you strike me as a guy who has a sense of humour, I'm going to ask you the question, what are you doing? What is that hairstyle? It's like a coppery blonde. It's like you're like the Temu Byron Cook. What? And what? Slim Shady. You've got an Eminem 2.0 feel about it. Look, I'm not sure. Maybe it was the sun when you were on your summer break. Maybe it's just the reflection of the sun onto your magnificent hair, by the way. I mean, it's a beautiful full head of hair. But the colour, bro, I'm just not so sure. And look, while we're at it, I'm sorry. I hope Chris is not listening. Ange Postecoglou, your coach, an Australian. I hope he's not listening this morning here in Riyadh. But is that a spray tan? What is going on there? And again, I'm in a glass house throwing stones, aren't I? Because I love a spray tan, don't get me wrong. But I'm a Caucasian man. You've got a lovely tone to your skin. I just don't... Maybe you just got... Again, the sun hit your hair and you're magnificent. Very, very well-defined and very, very fit body. But for me, Chris, maybe it's time to open up a range of hair salons and go and visit your own salon and put your hair back to the colour it was.
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0: NBC Loud, I'll be back on your radio live tomorrow morning, but right now it's the best of the Byron Cook Show. Intern Jury is here as well. As you know, I have moved into a new apartment, and with that comes getting used to the new parts of your apartment. You know how you sort of get used to all your things?
1: Yes, I hate that part, to be honest.
0: Yeah, well, the lifting heavy boxes and stuff is not all that good either, but look, this is just more of a one percenter, I suppose, but there is a new dishwasher. I thought to myself, do we overcomplicate the dishwasher? Because all the dishwasher actually has to do is, it's self-evident, wash dishes.
1: Exactly, yeah.
0: So, but why are there 10 settings on my dishwasher? I put in dishes, there should just be one button that says, wash the dishes. I don't

0: need 10 options to wash dishes. Why do I need all these other ones?
1: Hey, I don't think you're going to use all the 10 options. I think you're just going to use two buttons. And you know how I do that? I actually take a picture for ChatGPT and it literally gives me like how to use it. And that's how I do it. But you know, okay. I have one and I never use it in my life. Maybe okay. twice.
0: Well, because that would involve you getting into a kitchen. I don't think you've even walked into that part
1: yeah,
0: of your house.
1: Yeah, that's true.
0: I've spoken to your husband about that. Anyway, not the point. Couple of things. Firstly, you're the first person that's ever used ChatGPT to work out how to use a dishwasher. Well done. But here's the other point that I'd like to make. Whatever button I pressed over the weekend, and I find this, if there's 10 options on my brand new dishwasher, who would ever need this? The button I pressed set off a cycle that went for 3.5 hours.
1: Oh my God, that's a lot. What is it washing?
0: How dirty do dishes have to be to need a 3.5 hour cycle? That is the entire length of the Byron Cook Show.
1: But Byron, there's a timer for that.
0: No, yes, and it says 3 hours, 30 minutes.
1: Yeah, but you can reduce the time.
0: No, but it's one of the 10 options. And you know, I panic, Jury, because if I've set off this whole program that goes to 3.5 hours, I don't know, if I just like open the door, does it flood the whole kitchen? I mean, once it's started, I don't really want to touch it, you know?
1: Yeah.
0: So anyway, I don't understand what possible use we need from that button and why. Any dishes, I don't care. It could be the stickiest pancakes stuck to the bottom of a pot. 3.5 hours.
1: You know, better plan, Byron. Just wash it with your own hands. I mean,
0: that's
1: do that.
0: Crazy talk. NBC Loud.

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1: The Feed.
0: I love The Feed. Basically, it's just what I do, doom scrolling half the day, and then if I see something funny, I share it with you. That's The Feed on The Byron Cook Show. This guy is huge on TikTok and also on Instagram, at BigDaddyMark40, if you want to find him on Insta. And on TikTok, he's got more than 1.9 million followers. Now, his name is Mark Anderson, Big Daddy Mark. Let's just say this. I think the reason for his popularity is he's not a polished singer. And I think that's being generous. He's unique. He's a unique vocalist. And I think unique singing goes very well on TikTok. Whereas, like, good singing, okay, there's a lot of good singers, but they're... Unique singing is exactly that. Now, here goes Mark. This is one of my faves. This is him doing ABBA's Dancing Queen, just to give you a bit of a taste of his approach. This is just one of so many that he's posted. He's done Guns N' Roses, Billie Eilish. Here he goes.

0: I don't know. Should I keep going? I'm going to. Just a little bit. Just a bit more.
1: Friday night and the lights are low.
0: Oh, come on.
1: Looking out for a place to go.
0: Big Daddy Mark 40.
1: When they play the right music, getting in the swing, you come to look for a king.
0: Okay, that might be enough. Thank you, Big Daddy Mark.
1: Anybody can be that guy.
0: I can't.
1: That is young and the music's high.
0: Please look him up.
1: With a bit of rock music.
0: I think we've all suffered enough. I mean, enjoyed it enough. It's NBC Loud.

0: turn us on. NBC loud and set the mood.
1: Hey, it's Alex Warren. You're taking me out
0: of the ordinary. Feel good hits. What's up? This is our Larson.
2: What's up, guys? This is Nujan.
0: On NBC Loud, Saudi's number one hit music.

0: But right now, it's the best of the Byron Cook Show. You know, I'm still getting WhatsApps on this all-important topic of whether or not ice cream is a PM-only food. I shared a story earlier of the MBC staff ice cream day, which I thought was a great idea. What a great way to build team morale in the middle of the loud summer, a delicious summer treat. But it was being served in the morning. Something just didn't feel right to me about that. I've since taken a lot of callers. I've got into some arguments. Now, the last thing we need here, Shiraz, is for you to bring any sort of intelligent angle onto this topic. Surely not.
1: Well, you know, first of all, let me say I love your place of work. I mean, wow. Okay, they actually bring you ice cream.
0: I mean, NBC, credit to NBC, seriously. Free ice cream. I will now sign a new 10-year contract with NBC as a result of the free ice cream. So it's worked well. No, but look, there was just something about it. It was the morning. It didn't feel right to me. But you've sent me a WhatsApp, something to do with metabolism or some sort of biological. Basically, you're trying to tell me I'm wrong. So tell me I'm wrong.
1: No, actually, you know, the ideal time, according to science and research and medicine, the ideal time for the body to process and metabolize high carbs and high sugars food like ice cream is around 1 to 3 p.m., you know?
0: Oh, thank you. Okay, p.m.
1: aligns. Yeah, p.m. Good. Yeah, well, afternoon, like early afternoon, you know?
0: Okay, okay.
1: So this aligns very well with the body's natural physiology and rhythm. Why is that? Because during that time, it's the highest peak time of the pancreatic activity.
0: Ooh.
1: So there's highest insulin sensitivity in your body, which helps your body process that sugar more efficiently than if you take it in the evening.
0: I didn't think I'd be discussing my pancreatic activity on radio this morning, but you know, you never know what each day brings. All right, well, okay, thank you. So
1: exactly.
0: 1 to 3 p.m. is the optimal time. What was your qualification again? And you were very well informed. Where did you source that information?
1: I'm a physician.
0: Oh, there we go. Of course, yes, you're a physician. So you, yep. Case closed. Thank you very much, Shiraz. So actually, as much as you might not want to agree with me here, I'm going to put you in for a vote for PM based on your physician's perspective. Thank you.
1: PM as in not in the evening, Byron.
0: No, but 1 to 3 p.m. I'm still taking
1: 1
0: p.m.
1: 1 to 3 p.m.
0: All I heard were two letters. PM. Thank you.
1: I know.
2: Instant vibes. Just press play. NBC Loud Old School.

0: back after almost 3 weeks away. Intern Jury, clearly you've missed me. It must have been a horrible few weeks. Is everything?
1: Oh, it was really horrible without you, Byron.
0: You are a terrible actor. Anyway, I'm sure you had a great time without me here. But I am back, and here's the thing, Intern Jury. I have so many strings to my bow. I think that's the term. I have so many different skills.
1: Okay.
0: Not just being a radio icon.
1: Okay.
0: That's just one of them. One of my unique skills is I can travel like I just have across the world for nearly 3 weeks with only carry-on baggage.
1: What?
0: Yeah.
1: How do you do that?
0: Oh, there's a whole YouTube tutorial I actually made about that. Please do look that one up. But look, there are many hacks. There's many ways that you can do this. A lot of it centers around doing laundry while you're away. People seem to think you need clean clothes for every day. No. Do your laundry. That's one of the key things. But look, I don't want to make this an instructional piece on how to carry on for 3 weeks. I have a different angle on this. I truly believe, Intern Jury, that if you are a carry-on only type of person, you should be exempt for having to bring home any gifts, and you should not have to transport anything for anyone, because there should be some sort of license system or some sort of sign I could have on my forehead that says, I'm not bringing your stuff home.
1: Oh my God, is that something you're making up because you didn't get us anything, Byron? Like,
0: this is true, and I must admit,
1: my God,
0: I'm just a fridge magnet. I could have probably it doesn't take up much room.
1: Oh, that's too small. It's
0: no,
1: fair.
0: That was just thoughtless, and that you raise a fair point. No, it was because a friend of mine, his father had to deliver me something in Sydney. It was some sort of bank card, or it was some logistical thing, because this friend of mine lives in Saudi Arabia, but is originally from Australia. So it was just a simple favour of, hey, my dad's going to come around and give you a bank card, a little plastic card. Sure. Arrange for that to happen. Yeah, if only it was just a little card. Then this lovely man says, oh, and I've just got a few gifts for my grandkids for you to take home.
1: Oh, my God.
0: Excuse me?
1: I mean, I hate when that happens, honestly.
0: These were like giant jigsaw puzzles. Now, I'm carrying 7 kilos. Some of these airlines are very strict as well about the 7 kilos, Jury.
1: Exactly.
0: I think these two jigsaw puzzles combined were about 3.
1: But I mean, for you, Byron, like, do you wear the same T-shirt for the whole 3 weeks? What are you

0: do?
1: I do my laundry.
0: 3 weeks. Okay, so you wear the same clothes every day?
1: No, about three different looks and I mix and match. But anyway, the point is I then had to put these jigsaw puzzles into the bag and I was constantly over my weight limit, having to pay extra. Oh. I may as well have bought a whole toy shop in Riyadh to give to these kids instead of these koala jigsaw puzzle things I've had to bring home. So here is my question, and I don't know where you sit on this. Should we come up with a system where you're allowed to somehow show that you are a carry-on only traveller and there's no expectation that you take anything anywhere for anyone? Because I would like to bring in a system like that.
0: I think, Byron, yeah, after I heard your story, I think that's fair and I like the system because honestly, yeah, I hate when people ask me to bring something with me, you know? You guys know that I might pay extra and
1: yes.
0: I don't have that money.
1: I mean, who do you think I am? FedEx? No. My name is Byron. I'm a human being and I'm not your courier.
0: Exactly.
1: Thank you for your support. Finally, it's taken about a year. 011-510-9555. Are you one of these carry-on only people and would you support me and Jury's push to be exempt from carrying anything for anyone? Now, if you're one of these people that likes to do oversized baggage, 30 kilos, big, huge things, yeah, I will tell you to bring home dumbbells for me because that's your problem.
0: Oh, my God, I'm not going to tell you that. That's me, Byron.
1: Anyway, give us a call. It's NBC Now.
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0: Yes, on the Byron Cook Show. I'm seeing this in my feed from lots of different accounts this morning. Look, it's a football one, but you don't need to know anything about football to find it funny. It's a Nigerian schoolboy who's being interviewed after a football match. Now, the clip has gone viral because of, well, let's just say this, he's not traditionally media trained. He was asked what went wrong in the game. Now, sort of media trained footballers might say things like, oh, it's a team effort, we win together, all those sorts of cliches. No, not this young man. Bro didn't hold back. It appears to come from Sporting Lagos, grassroots youth football in Nigeria. And with teammates like this, who would want enemies?
3: You guys played well. Sadly, you guys couldn't get the goal. What did you think was the issue today?
4: Our keeper.
0: It was our keeper. Next question.

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1: Am I normal?
2: Am I normal?
0: All right, every Monday after 8 a.m, am I normal is the question I ask on the Byron Cook Show. Am I normal? Movie edition this morning. The topic is movies, and it's something that I don't do. But I think if you do this at the movies, you're not normal. Now, Sultan, who works in our office, he sees a lot of movies. I haven't even warned you what this question is, but go with me on this, because you love your movies, right? You just love them.
3: Fun fact, Monday is Movie Monday for me.
0: Wow, it's Movie Monday! Okay, well, here we go. I don't want to let your work get in the way of all your movie watching, but okay, good. Tonight, after work, great. Toy Story 5 was a recent movie that came out. Obviously, then The Odyssey and Spider-Man, so it's kind of been pushed to the side. But it was very big there for a while, Toy Story 5. Here's what I don't think is normal. A grown adult watching Toy Story 5 without children. You can't just go into Toy Story 5 without children. Find like a niece or a nephew, even if you're not a parent. I don't know, just find some children. And then I think it's normal. What do you think about that?
3: No, for me, no, it's normal.
0: Really?
3: Sometimes they just want to, like, you get in touch with their childhood, you know?
0: Yeah. So you would happily just, you know, go into Toy Story on your own, just a grown man. I just want to watch Toy Story 5.
3: Yeah. I've been watching 1 and 2, so I might watch 5.
0: Have you not seen 3 or 4?
3: I've watched all of them.
0: Oh, you watch all of them? Okay, this is just interesting. Toy Story 5, family film, all right. But we've got to draw the line somewhere. Like, what's a movie that, just be honest, there's at least one movie that you could think of that wouldn't quite be right? Like, you got to have children for certain movies?
3: Paw Patrol. Paw Patrol is like, big no-no you go along.

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1: Am I normal? 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
0: We're going to come back to Am I Normal for one last call because we're bringing a little bit of intelligence to the table here, which is not something we're used to on the Byron Cook Show. Shiraz, who is a physician. Shiraz, good morning.
2: Good morning, Byron.
0: Now, this is an interesting one. If you've just joined us, our Am I Normal for this week, I'm convinced that if you are going to watch a movie like Paw Patrol this weekend or even Toy Story 5 a few weeks ago, as a grown adult but without children with you, no, that's not normal. But can you make a case for this being normal, apparently, Shiraz?
2: Yeah, actually, it's absolutely normal. In fact, it is very common among adults to do that. And from mental health both point of view, we consider this perfectly healthy because it is what we call nostalgia therapy, which is like, you know, you rewatch films from your youth or your childhood, triggering happy memories, providing a safe emotional space and a kind of a de-stress
0: okay.
2: for adults,
0: okay.
2: you know, during this.
0: That makes sense. You know, and if we just take it away from our silly phone topic about, you know, grown adults going to kids' movies, just on that theme, I know some people, and maybe this is like a mental health thing or a coping thing, that they watch a certain TV series, maybe they binge a certain TV series over and over and over and over again.
2: I think that watching TV series and you know, with all the everyday anxiety and everyday deadlines, making time to watch something just to de-stress and decompress is perfectly normal and healthy.
0: Yeah, that familiarity is, I think it provides comfort for some people, but they might have seen the same series. They might have watched every season. They could almost say what's coming up next, but it just makes them sort of in some way feel comfortable.
2: Yeah,
0: and yeah, okay.
2: Yeah.
0: All right, look at...
2: Reminds me of my mom, you know, who's watching... episode number 375,000 of a Turkish.
0: Yeah. There's people in my life that keep watching Friends over and over and over again.
2: True.
0: You know, so, it's good when you call, Shiraz. I mean, you lift the IQ of this show about triple. So thank you very much.
2: You're welcome. Thank you for calling back.
0: Have a great day. It's NBC Loud. Of course, the Shiraz Centre WhatsApp. I gave her a call. We love your WhatsApps. 011 510 9555.

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1: The Feed.
0: Do you use ChatGPT at work? Well, you know, that's all well and good, but just be careful. Let this viral video serve as a serious warning for what can go wrong. Whatever you do, don't do a Bill Oliver. Who is Bill Oliver, you might ask, here at the Byron Cook Show? Well, Bill Oliver is a Canadian politician. And the reason he's suddenly gone viral is because he appears to have used ChatGPT or some similar AI tool to help write a speech which he has delivered in Parliament. But he's forgotten to delete the AI prompts before actually reading it out loud. You won't believe that this actually happened, but this has gone viral. It is Bill Oliver having a ChatGPT shocker.
2: One of the dangers associated with creating advocacy offices is that citizens often develop expectations that exceed the powers actually granted to those offices. Here's a more natural flowing version of that section that reads like a legislative speech rather than a series of short points. Madam Speaker, one of my concerns with this legislation is the potential gap.
0: Come on, you can't be serious, Bill. What are you thinking, bro? I mean, seriously, these are the basics. Look, jokes aside, we use AI tools. That's a smart thing to do. But as Mariam messaged me when she heard this, we covered it earlier in the show because it's just such wild audio. I had to play it again. Mariam sent us a WhatsApp, 011-510-9555, saying there's nothing wrong in using AI tools to maximise our performance and help organise our day-to-day life. But Bill clearly didn't bother to read his draft. There's the lesson. Read your draft.

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1: The feed.
0: What is in our feeds this morning? Well, look, I know I am originally from Australia, so maybe I've got a few too many Australian accounts in my feed, but I suspect this one will go global. Only in Australia would a live television interview go like this. This is in everyone's feed, at least down under this morning, and probably everywhere else. It's an interview on national television with a politician by the name of Barnaby Joyce. And it seems to all be going as any standard interview would be going. The journalist asking the politician some questions until a random outburst aimed at his dog, who was obviously off camera. You couldn't see Barnaby Joyce's dog. But you won't believe what happened during this live television interview.
2: Are you really comfortable with where she is taking you?
3: I think... Sit down! Sorry, it's a dog. I think that it's incredibly important. We see that the Australian...
0: Okay, all right. So, obviously, it just went everywhere. When a guy is yelling at a dog, not only a guy, a politician, a public figure, is screaming at a dog, it does tend to go viral. But, of course, all of the remixes have started.
3: Holla, holla. Sit down! Sorry. Liam. It's a dog. Holla. Sit down! Holla, holla. Liam. Holla, holla. Sit down! Sorry. It's a dog.
0: It's NBC Loud. I'll smile.

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1: Intern Jury is here as well. As you know, I have moved into a new apartment, and with that comes getting used to the new parts of your apartment. You know how you sort of get used to all your things?
2: Yes, I hate that part, to be honest.
1: Yeah, well, the lifting heavy boxes and stuff is not all that good either. But look, this is just more of a one percenter, I suppose. But there is a new dishwasher. I thought to myself, do we overcomplicate the dishwasher? Because all the dishwasher actually has to do is, it's self-evident, wash dishes.
2: Exactly, yeah.
1: So, but why are there 10 settings on my dishwasher? I put in dishes, there should just be one button that says wash the dishes. I don't need 10 options to wash dishes. Why do I need all these other ones?
2: Hey, I don't think you're going to use all the 10 options. I think you're just going to use two buttons. And you know how I do that? I actually take a picture for ChatGPT and it literally gives me like how to use it. And that's how I do it. But you know, okay. I have one and I never use it in my life. Maybe okay. Twice.
1: Well, because that would involve you getting into a kitchen. I don't think you've even walked into that part
2: of
1: your house.
2: Yeah, that's true.
1: I've spoken to your husband about that. Anyway, not the point. Couple of things. Firstly, you're the first person that's ever used ChatGPT to work out how to use a dishwasher. Well done. But here's the other point that I'd like to make. Whatever button I pressed over the weekend, and I find this, if there's 10 options on my brand new dishwasher, who would ever need this? The button I pressed set off a cycle that went for 3.5 hours.
2: Oh my God, that's a lot. What is it washing?
1: How dirty do dishes have to be to need a 3.5 hour cycle? That is the entire length of the Byron Cook Show.
2: But Byron, there's a timer for that.
1: Yes, and it says 3 hours, 30 minutes.
2: Yeah, but you can reduce the time.
1: No, but it's one of the 10 options. And you know, I panic, Jury, because if I've set off this whole program that goes for 3.5 hours, I don't know, if I just like open the door, does it flood the whole kitchen? I mean, once it's started, I don't really want to touch it, you know?
2: Yeah.
1: So anyway, I don't understand what possible use we need from that button and why any dishes, I don't care. It could be the stickiest pancakes stuck to the bottom of a pot. 3.5 hours.
2: You know, better plan, Byron. Just wash it with your own hands. I mean,
1: that's
2: do that.
1: Crazy talk. NBC Loud. 1, 2.

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1: The feed.
0: On the Byron Cook Show, this was in my feed and I had to share it with you. What a talented guy with far too much spare time. Have a look around your car right now. Have a look at all the different parts of your car. What might you use as a musical instrument inside of your car? This guy clearly is a drummer when he's not in his car. He's got a great sense of rhythm. And he's used that centre console bit. You know, with the bit that you lift up and there's a little clicker on it and you put your keys in there or your wallet or whatever other junk you put in there? Yes, the centre console. And he uses it like it's a drum kit. He's even set up his own Instagram, Honda Centre Console, which is absolutely ridiculous. This dude is taking requests. You'll hear him perform an old 80s rock song, Rosanna by Toto here, using only his center console. It's absurd.
2: This is Honda Center Console Sessions 4.

0: Here we go, here we go. This bit.
1: Oh. Click that center console.
0: I would make the point. If the car is stationary, he is not driving, okay? It's very safe.

0: a skill. I'm just thinking, again, when the car's not moving, any other parts of your car that you could use as an instrument? I know a lot of folks use their steering wheel as a bit of a drum kit, but that is the centre console. That is a new level.
1: Oh.
0: Wow.
2: We are.

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0: Well, wasn't it great news? And it was news not only in Saudi Arabia, but Australia as well. The first cargo flights between Australia and Saudi Arabia. And this man was heavily involved. He is the Australian Saudi Business Council Chairman, Mr. Sam Jamshidi. Sam, a very good friend of the show. Welcome back.
2: Thank you so much. It's an absolute pleasure to be back again, Byron.
0: Should I play the news grab from the great Australian newsreader, Mr. Peter Hitchener, just Definitely to really is. Emphasise just how big of a story this was?
3: Australia's first direct cargo flight from Saudi Arabia has touched down at Avalon Airport, just weeks after a new logistics memorandum of understanding was signed. The scheduled service will strengthen cargo connections between Australian exporters and the Gulf region.
0: Wow. Well done.
2: Thank you.
0: Congratulations.
2: Thank you, sir.
0: All right. This is a cargo flight. It leaves Riyadh. It lands in that Melbourne airport called Avalon, which is the second airport down there in Melbourne, Australia.
2: Correct.
0: Why is this so important, not just for the relationship between these two great countries, my country of birth, Australia, and my country of residence, Saudi Arabia? Why is it important also just for all of us that enjoy commuting with the NBC Loud show of mine every morning?
2: By far, this was one of the most historical moments between two countries, because even though they've had a relationship and a great relationship, you know, throughout the years, but they've never actually been connected by air. So this was the first time ever that we have witnessed Saudi plane landing in the Australian airport. And I think this is a new beginning, a new era in how our relationship is going forward and how our trade and investment is going to look like.
0: I'm going to ask some stupid questions because I'm not in your line of work. I'm not a diplomat. I'm purely a FM radio DJ. So get ready for some dumb questions. What would go on the plane?
2: Technically, there are certain goods that they get on air freights and there are certain goods that get on sea freights. So traditionally, perishable goods, things that obviously have a short life span, they get on air freight. So Australian meat, for example, is one of the most largest amount of products that gets exported outside of Australia.
0: And if I could say, our Wagyu, I'm not just saying this because I'm Australian, how good is it?
2: Yeah.
0: Like, you're welcome. And I know how popular Australian beef is in Saudi. Continue.
2: Yep, so that's obviously one of the highlights of our exports. So it's something that we're very proud of and, you know, Australia is known for. But obviously with the recent conflict in the region and the challenges that the sea freights have had, majority of export and imports have no alternative options than using air cargo services. And Australian export, if I just speak on Australia part for a second, Australian exporters have had a limited options on how they get the goods exported to Middle East.
0: Right.
2: So traditionally, the cargo has been going on passenger planes with smaller capacity when it comes to planes. So just think about it, that a passenger plane is full and roughly around 20-ton capacity for general cargo. And this 20-ton has to be divided to different freight forwarders, and those freight forwarders have to then divide it to different exporters.
0: Right.
2: And what does that mean is products becomes cheaper.
0: So I'm getting cheaper Australian beef here in Saudi Arabia because it's coming straight to me rather than going through all these other parts of the region before getting to me. So I can't, as a passenger, make you a little side deal and sneak myself in with the cargo. I'm sure you've had a few requests because it would be nice just to fly directly to Melbourne. I've got a lot of friends there, and at the moment I've got to go through, a bit like the beef, I've got to go through other airports. Can you just find, I know it's primarily a cargo ship, could there be a Byron Cook seat on that plane?
2: Man, we'd love to have you there. I can speak on behalf of Saudi, but I can tell you something. Look, it starts with cargoes, and I think the next step for both sides will be passenger planes. So I don't think that would be kind of long time for us to witness that as well. So I think historically we'll start with the cargo plane and hopefully we'll have direct passenger planes, and you know that will make it very convenient for everybody else.
0: Very exciting. Mr. Sam Jamshidi is our guest this morning, the president of the Australia-Saudi Business Forum and Council. Coming up, what does this great news mean for Saudi Arabia, for businesses here, for people like you? How can you make the most of this great news? We will discuss next.

0: Yes, our guest is the chairman of the Australia-Saudi Business Council and Forum, Mr. Sam Jamshidi. We've made history with the first cargo flight connecting Saudi Arabia and Australia directly in recent weeks. A lot of work has gone into this. Huge opportunities for Saudi business, for Australian business. We were talking about all those Australian products that come into Saudi Arabia, like the Wagyu beef. Oh, and Sam, of course, the flight's going the other way. So this is going to be a great opportunity for Saudi in terms of sending goods across to Melbourne, Australia, where this historic cargo flight's they're landing.
1: 100%. You see, Australia is known to be an exporting country, but people forget we also import a lot. And obviously they go through, again, neighbouring countries back to Australia. And where we've seen a lot of opportunities is for long life food products that are made in Saudi Arabia that are now, you know, getting on those planes. On the other side as well, Middle East is a hub for products that comes out of Asia and comes out of Europe. They inbounded into Middle East and then exported back to Australia. So we haven't had, to be honest, any challenges to filling up the planes. And I think where this cargo is heading is to create Saudi Arabia to be the hub, even for Australia, for every import that they have. So
0: great.
1: I think that's fantastic.
0: And it might spark some further innovation. Like if I did my research at the back end, for example, I sell a lot of my Australian friends on these magnificent Saudi dates. Now, I'm sure you probably can buy them in Australia, but now that we've got cargo straight into Melbourne from Riyadh, I might set up some side hustle and I might want to sell with some Saudi friends some Saudi dates to go across there. Or the beautiful Saudi coffee you've been drinking this morning.
1: Yeah.
0: Now, Australians need to get around that. We should be from Saudi sending a lot of that down under, because I think it could open up opportunities for those sorts of products.
1: Oh, 100%, mate. You know, as obviously you and me have experienced how good and delicious Saudi dates and Saudi coffee is.
0: So yeah.
1: 100%. We are already in discussions with, you know, some of the exporters of Saudi dates. We realize this will get publicity, but we didn't realize how positive it will be. And, you know, the amount of calls that we've been getting

0: to great countries. It must be a fun job.
1: You know, in the last 4 years, we've done a lot of amazing stuff. And I must say, what happened with the flights was a very proud moment for me to witness it. But, you know, we've seen year by year. If you remember, you know, we had the Australian Expo. That's right.
0: And a lot of Australians came in to showcase their wares to Saudi.
1: 100%. Yep. And I didn't realise Australian Expo was, I thought it was the first of its kind in Saudi Arabia. But then we got told, no, Australian Expo, a dedicated exhibition only for Aussies, is a first of its kind even for Australia. And we had 2,500 people attend that.
2: Brilliant.
1: And of course, you were the MC of that
0: event.
1: Well,
0: thank you. To be honest,
1: I got off the stage afterwards, but I didn't even get a chance to thank you for that. Thank you so much.
0: No,
1: it's been an absolute pleasure. And thank you for your support. We are very lucky that one of our top tier radio hosts is now based in Saudi Arabia. And the work that you do as sort of the entertainment, especially for the business community. So thank you, Byron. Appreciate you. That's very kind.
0: I wasn't fishing for that, but I will play that as our promo today. Thank you very much, Mr. Sam Jamshidi. All right, I will let you get back to things. I know you'd have 100 meetings here. Whenever you're in Riyadh, you're always a very busy man, bringing together these two great countries, Saudi Arabia and Australia. Sam, thanks for being part yet again of the Byron Cook Show.
1: Thank you so much for having me.
0: I didn't even make you do one of those Aussie quizzes this time. You got off the hook last time.
1: I was actually asking Danny. Did he give me a heads up if he is?
0: No wacky games today. We had too much serious stuff to talk about.
1: Well, thank you.

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1: Last week, one of our topics was the importance of making your bed every morning. This is backed by a range of experts, including John Tesh, who has a radio show where he looks at all sorts of different wellness and self-improvement ideas in the US. And turns out, if you're not making your bed every morning, well, you could be at a distinct disadvantage in life.
2: And there are several experts who say that if you're not making your bed, pretty much your whole day will likely fall apart. And, you know, one of the most popular authors that talks about the power of making your bed is Charles Duhigg. So, quote, he says, making the bed is our first organizational task of the day. He believes that if we don't make our bed before leaving the bedroom, then it's literally downhill from there. He says, making your bed every morning leads to higher levels of productivity and even more happiness. Why happiness? Because you got something done. You have that. And he says it's the first thing when we make our bed in the morning, it's the first thing we can claim control of. And he calls the making of the bed ritual a keystone habit.
1: There we go. Keystone habit. How about that? And I was thinking, because yesterday, John Tesh was ringing in my head last night. I never thought I'd say that.

0: out loud. But yesterday, the day wasn't great. The show went well yesterday. Well, at least I thought so. Don't know if you heard it. But the actual radio show part of my day was fine. But after that, I didn't have a great day at all. I was very unproductive. I found myself lacking motivation. I didn't even get my normal 10,000 steps a day, which I like to do. I think I was at around the 5,000 mark. And just nothing quite went right. There were certain tasks that I thought in my head I would achieve, and it didn't really make sense to me. I'm thinking, why am I having such a bad day? Anyway, I go upstairs to my room to get ready to go to bed last night. And there I see it, right in front of me. It was an unmade bed. I didn't make my bed. I had a horrible day.
1: And there are several experts who say that if you're not making your bed, pretty much your whole day will likely fall apart.
0: It's a bit too loud.

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2: And it's time. Sip what you sip and let's go. If you want to be healthy, but don't exactly thrive in the gym, docs are saying there's a surprisingly simple social habit that will keep you living longer. I'll tell you what it is. Coming up later this hour.
3: I'm

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2: So there's a potential scam, another scam. I am convinced that I'm not convinced, I just have a rule with myself, and I'm very disciplined at this. If any text message comes in with a phone number I don't recognize and says, "You in town?"
3: Scam.
2: Looking for a job? No, I'm not looking for one. Not today.
1: Hang on to NBC Loud.

0: NBC Loud.
1: You know, the scams are everywhere. Now there's a FedEx scam, we think, and maybe, Tanya, you fell for this. We don't know. Sissy, what is it?
2: No, we think. Okay, so this one's not even a text message. It is actual mail that gets mailed to your house.
3: Yeah, like

0: paper.
1: And it, sure. And it comes in an envelope and it looks legit. It has the FedEx logo on it, all the things. When you open it, it looks, it's like a FedEx.com website. And it tells you you have a bill for $5 that you owe FedEx for some sort of overseas tax.
2: No, that already sounds. Yeah, there's
1: and
2: no way.
1: Wait a minute. And they have pictures of the invoice. They'll have like three different invoices on this, like four sheets of paper that are mailed. And it's like Michael's was like a male's black satin jacket. And mine was something else, also satin. And
2: are we celebrating the release of the Michael Jackson movie?
1: I have no idea, although I am going to go see it. Anyways, yeah, so it's so weird. And I, too, Tanya, was going to fall for it and pay for it. And Michael said, don't pay for it. It's a scam. And they keep sending it every month, same thing.
0: No, but mine was legit. So you should really check it out.
2: It's not.
0: It was. And I paid the $4.11.
2: And then what came?
0: To FedEx, like the actual FedEx
2: website.
0: Are
2: you sure it went to FedEx?
0: Yes. We didn't click the link in the mail that they sent us. We didn't do any of that. We called the actual, consumer product, whatever, of FedEx.
2: Unless they rerouted the call, the scammers, to make you think it was, and now the scammers have your credit card number, which could be the case.
1: Shoulda, coulda, woulda.
3: Ojiva.

It's NBC Loud. Doctors say this surprisingly simple social habit may be one of the best and healthiest things you can do. And it's not the gym. I'll tell you what it is. Coming up next. Hang on to NBC Loud.

0: soundtrack is loaded. Hit after hit on NBC Loud.
1: NBC Loud. It is Seacrest here. I read this. It came into my feed, and it says experts say that doing this is healthy for your brain and for your body. It reduces stress. It boosts your mood. And it's not exercise. It's hosting a dinner party.
2: Ooh, I like that.
1: Spending time with others helps strengthen relationships while planning, cooking, and hosting keeps your brain active.
2: Love that.
1: Even potluck is acceptable.
2: Yeah.
1: I like potluck. Always exciting to see what comes in that orange casserole dish.
3: Mm-hmm. Do you guys want to come over for Taco Tuesday?
1: Could it not be on a Tuesday?
2: Yeah, though? I can't.
1: I mean, can you make Taco Tuesday a Friday? It's so hard for us on a Tuesday.
2: Yeah.
1: Like, no one has time for Taco Tuesday, really. Today's quote. You can hear someone's childhood in the way they apologize.
2: Interesting.
1: You can hear someone's childhood in the way they do a lot of things, actually.

0: NBC Loud.
1: It is Seacrest here. One of the absolute truths that come with life is that every morning you're blessed to wake up, you're a day older, but you get another shot. The good news is your chances of living longer and healthier are at an all-time high. The death rate has fallen to the lowest point ever. Life expectancy is longer than ever. So why? What's up? Take a look. Search Life Expectancy. That's onairwithryan.com.

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1: And we have a... What, there's a cockroach in the back room?
2: Ew.
1: Is there? Marco, get that. Put it in a cup and take it downstairs.
2: No! Kill it!
3: Ew! No!
1: Oh my gosh, look at the size of that!
0: It's NBC Loud.

0: This is Ryan Seacrest on NBC Loud, home of the Byron Cook Show. And right here in the back room where we do not sit, Ruby sits there with Michaela, our intern, and Jordan, and we have cockroaches.
1: Disgusting.
0: Did you see the cockroach just now?
1: I didn't just see it. I felt it.
0: How do you have cockroaches on the fifth floor? Tell me, what happened?
1: Yes, I was just doing my job, answering the phones, you know, having good conversations. And as I was, like, working, I just, like, kind of see something fall in front of my face. Oh. And I was like, I don't know, I thought it was, like, a moth. So I kind of, like, whatever, shrugged it off. And I felt something, like, across my chest. And I was like, oh, heck
0: no. Oh, my gosh.
1: So I like, before I even looked down, I just, like, screamed and, like, you know, did the little wiggle dance. And I saw it, like rolling on the floor. I never screamed and ran so fast in my life. I booked it straight out of the back room, and I just told everyone that I got attacked.
0: Why are we so scared of that little crunchy thing?
1: Are you kidding me? Did you see the
2: flies?
1: Why was it flying? Why is it like coming from the like the ceiling?
2: I think they have wings.
1: Ew, no. I hated it. I had to get Alfonso to kill it for me because I was freaking out.
3: Vent? It's coming out of the vents.
1: Like right above where I was sitting.
0: Now, most adult cockroaches do have wings. I just looked it up. There you go. Problem solved.
1: Pray for us in the back room.
0: Yeah. Well, we'll keep that door shut right there.
3: Yeah, please
0: keep
3: don't that locked.
2: Make sure you shake off your plagues before you come in.
0: I don't see any birds or anything in here. Birds, bats, what do we got?
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1: Thanks for being on. So fun. Leave us a talk back, a voice note. WhatsApp us right now on 011-519-555. It could be about anything you heard today or other days. Could be fun. Hang on to NBC Lao. I'm

0: NBC Loud. It is Seacrest here. Call or WhatsApp us anytime, anywhere on 011-519-555. Sissany, Tanya, everybody is here. Thank you for listening to us. You can leave a voice note, a talk back right now. Just hit that red microphone. Start talking. Johnny was troubled that we found a cockroach in the back room. And I say we, I mean, it was more Jordan, because we are separated by a strong wall and a big, thick glass wall for cockroaches. Here he is, Johnny.
1: One word, cockroach. I'd fight an alligator than rather deal with one of those.
0: Johnny, I don't believe you. Fighting an alligator. I know a man who fought an alligator and he lost his calf. And so the

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1: What's your goal? Do you have a goal today? What's your goal? My goal? One of my goals would be to listen without interrupting.
2: Great.
1: It's a good goal.
2: It is.
1: Right? To listen without interrupting. I get so excited. Sometimes I jump in. So check me on that. I'm in.

0: This is Ryan Seacrest on NBC Loud, home of the Byron Cook Show. Coming up next, how do you do with getting shots at the doctor? Like, are you good at that?
1: Yes, I am. No issues.
0: If you struggle, this technique, I'm going to tell you about it. I'm hearing it can work wonders. All the way right here, NBC Loud.

0: Hey, it is Ryan Seacrest on NBC Loud. All right, check it out. How do you do with getting shots? I think, Michaela, you were telling me that you're not good at shots.
1: No, I keep putting off a doctor's appointment because I don't want to go.
0: So. And how about with giving blood or taking, you know, when you get your lab?
1: That's worse. I can't even say the word because I, like, pass out.
2: Oh, yeah. No.
0: I'm not good. I'm not good with needles myself, actually. I get weak, like, weak, whatever it is.
2: Weak in the knees?
0: What happens? Weak in the knees? Mm-hmm. But there are 15 million Americans that say they get sweaty and weak when it's time for a shot at the doctor's office. Anxiety, all the stuff. So if you struggle with it, try this. This is your medical tip for the day. Hum a song while you get the shot. Hum a song. I mean, some nurses are so good at the art of distraction. They'll, like, ask you about your birthday while you're answering. Boom, the shot goes in.
2: Yeah, that's the best.
0: So I think the distraction is the key.
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1: All right, so here's the deal. So just an interesting fact I was reading about. If you've been hired for a new job, maybe you're up for a review. Research shows that doing this is going to get you more money.
2: What is it?
1: Job candidates who jokingly requested ridiculously high salaries, crazy high salaries compared to where they were relative.
2: Okay.
1: Received 9% higher wage offers than candidates who made no such jokes. So they weren't asking for it. They're joking about it. Now, I don't know what that sounds like to you or how you joke about it. But the initial offer, even a joke, can serve as an anchor, I guess, affecting the outcome. So think about how you might joke about that.
2: Right.
1: Because if it goes wrong, you can play it off. 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
1: If you go to the gym on a reg, I got a little gym etiquette scenario for you next. 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
1: Now, Michaela, what's going on at your gym?
2: So one of my friends has been making reservations for classes, but then forgetting she has other commitments. So to avoid the late fee for not canceling 24 hours before, she'll go to the class for like 10 minutes. And so we're all like, that's kind of rude to like just leave with us, like without us, for 10 minutes. And like that could be someone else's spot, don't you think?
1: Yeah. Oh. So she doesn't get dinged because she stays for 10, but knows she has to go?
2: Yeah. And
1: is she just like a disorganized person?
2: Yeah. I just feel like she can't say no to things. So she has too much on her plate. So I don't know if I should say something. Like, I feel like it's a waste of time for her and it's stressing her out.
1: What kind of class?
2: They're Pilates, they're like intense workouts, they're all different ones. So. Mm. Yeah,
1: it also seems like a lot of work to go and then get dressed up for the thing and then have to go and leave and go back to the other thing. Seems like a lot.
2: Yeah, and then we'll go separately when we could carpool, but we have to go separately now because she's leaving her own.
1: Again, it's like, do we get involved in other people's moves like this?
3: No, we don't.
1: I might on this one because you're being considerate by saying, hey, you know, limited space in these classes.
2: Yeah.
1: People love to, you know, work out, Pilates or whatever. And when you come and you know you're going to come and, like, bail, it takes away someone's spot who wants to improve themselves. And frankly, you need to get organized.
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1: Now, if you want to get rid of stress, brush your hair. It's supposed to alleviate stress by half. Like, in that moment, I guess, whatever, it stimulates the nerve endings in the scalp. You know, you rub your scalp sometimes, your fingernails, feels good.
2: Yeah.
1: Same concept with the brush. Brush your hair and see what happens.
2: I think it's just more visual. Like, you look stressed out when your hair is not brushed. Then you brush it.
3: I never brush my hair.
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1: And Tanya?
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0: This is Ryan Seacrest on NBC Loud, home of the Byron Cook Show. 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Hey, do you guys make eye contact with people at a stoplight, Sissany?
1: No, I avoid all people.

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You're listening to Pure Old School with me, Sandra. That was Uptown Funk by Bruno Mars. I love that song. Uptown Funk you up, Uptown Funk you up. Maybe I should leave the singing to Bruno Mars. That's better. Now, the next one is by Imagine Dragons, Radioactive. I love that song, and I'm pretty sure you love it too. Imagine Dragons, Radioactive, right here on NBC Loud.

That was Forgot About Dre by Dr. Dre himself featuring Eminem. Now, in a couple of minutes, you'll be saying it right with Nelly Furtado. But right now, let's have a listen to Scared to Be Lonely by Martin Garrix featuring Dua Lipa right here on NBC Loud.

That was Say It Right by Nelly Furtado. 011-510-9555. Send us your favorite pure old school track so that we can play it here on NBC Loud. But right up next, let's have a listen to Beautiful People by Benny Benassi featuring Chris Brown right here on NBC Loud.

NBC Loud. You're listening to Pure Old School with me, Sandra. That was This Is What You Came For, Calvin Harris featuring Rihanna. Now, the next one you love. I am certain that you love this song. It reminds me of a movie that I watched a while ago. It's called Dangerous Minds, and it's one of my favorite movies of Michelle Pfeiffer. I think by now you recognize the song. That's right. It's Gangsta's Paradise, Coolio, right here on NBC Loud.

That was Clarity by Zed right up next. Wait, what do you mean you didn't turn the volume up? I think you should, because do you know what's right after What Do You Mean by Justin Bieber? It's this banger. Today.

Man, I really wish it was my birthday. Unfortunately, it's not. But I really hope it is your birthday, because that song was for you in the club, 50 Cent, right here on NBC Loud. Woo! Now, this is all for me today. This was your girl, Sandra, for Pure Old School. We'll come back tomorrow with some more. But right now, I'm going to leave you with Miami to Ibiza, Swedish House Mafia, right here on NBC Loud.

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2: 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Welcome back to your Top 3 at 3, where you get to decide the three biggest songs in the kingdom on 011-510-9-555. You heard me correctly. You get to decide this, and I get so excited every weekday counting them down here on The Drive. Today's lineup is very much chill, summery vibe. I know we're clawing our way out of summer, but hey, it doesn't mean we don't get to enjoy the summer vibes here on NBC Loud. Let's get to it. Your number three song on today's Top 3 at 3 is by The Second Voice, which went mega viral when the first week it dropped, actually. It was super, super insane, but in the best way possible. It is called Let Me Be. Here it is, playing for you right now on NBC Loud.
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0: 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Top three at three.
1: That was your number two song on today's Top 3 at 3 by Olivia Dean and Sam Fender. What a loud vibe, called Rain Me In. And honestly, I love the collaboration between those two. I feel like the new, you know, collabs between these upcoming artists for the generation of Z, my generation,

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Now, let's get to another collaboration that is of this season. Honestly, DJ Goja, Jason Derulo, and Melody with Michiko, a loud vibe playing for you right now. Your number one song on today's Top 3 at 3 on NBC Loud. Yeah.

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1: of the ordinary. Feel good hits. What's up? This is R. Larson. Midnight sun kiss, get under the red sky. All day, every day.
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2: NBC Loud, Saudi traffic.
1: In the capital, you got some moderate buildup on King Fahd Road and Northern Ring Road is heavy with crowding near Exit 2. As for Jeddah, Medina Road has some high volume near Tahliya Street. And in Dammam, in that eastern province, it is looking like King Abdullah Road is experiencing total closure westbound due to bridge work and local parallel lanes are packed. And Dhahran Dammam Expressway is sluggish near industrial exits. Now, if we missed anything, hit us up 011-510-9555. Now, here's a loud vibe from Naughty Boy and Sam Smith on NBC Loud called La La La.

That was Temper City with their loud hit Self-Aware here on NBC Loud. It is Donna on the drive, and up next, I'm going to be catching you up with what goes down on The Byron Cook Show, which goes down here on NBC Loud every weekday morning from 6 to 10 a.m. So keep it right here not to miss that. But right now, let's get to an NBC Loud old school banger that's definitely going to get you in an old school mood. I am talking about NSYNC with their loud vibe, Bye Bye Bye, playing for you right now on NBC.

0: is NBC Loud. Donna here on The Drive. And every weekday morning from 6 to 10 a.m., the Byron Cook Show goes down and all fun topics get discussed, especially one recent fun topic was LEAP. Let's hear how Byron's experience was at LEAP this year, 2026.
1: I've been to two of the 3 days. It's the big tech event, one of the biggest in the world. It's been really well run. It's been really well attended. Congratulations to everybody involved in LEAP. We had a number of NBC executives out there as well, taking part in panel discussions and all sorts of things. It was really, really good. Now, one of the products I saw yesterday, and I put it up on my Instagram story if you want to have a look at it. Everyone's talking about this thing. It's from Tesla, and it's their humanoid robot, Optimus. There's a picture of me with Optimus, and I've asked the question, and I'll ask it here, same as I asked on my Instagram. When it comes to Optimus, this is an actual robot that can be trained to do things. What's the first job you would give Optimus? All right, now, what I've said is I would teach it how to cook. I don't know why, I just like the idea of a robot cooking. Just, hey, can you whip me up a pasta, please, Optimus? What would you get Optimus to do for you? Or any other robot. Look, I don't want to favour the Tesla robot. I'm sure there's a number of other outstanding robot manufacturers all over the world. I just happen to have seen that one.
0: 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Now let's get to Pink Panthers and Zara Larsson with Stateside here on NBC Loud. I'm

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0: Starts now. Saudi's number one.
4: Yeah.

It is NBC Loud. Donna here on The Drive. And up next, we got What's Poppin'? All the biggest news and latest trends around the globe and in the kingdom. And of course, we got to talk about the Saudi Pro League, which is all that's being talked about currently. And who can blame anyone? All the scores and upcoming matches, updates you want to hear next. So keep it right here. But right now, let's get to Chris Brown and Young Thug with Go Crazy on NBC

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1: I don't really need a reason to star you. That's all you. Don't pretend I got.

0: It is NBC Loud. Donna here on The Drive. Now let's get to what's poppin'.
1: What's poppin'?
2: What's poppin'?
0: We got to talk about the Saudi Pro League, which is going strong so far. We last left it off with Al Ittihad beating Al Nassr 2-1, which was a big match and a hard one to watch if you're an Al Nassr fan. But tonight, we've got a big lineup. If you're an Al Hilal fan, they are going against Neom, which is definitely going to be a strong match, and we can't wait for it. Going down at 9 p.m. And as for 6:30 p.m., Al Khalij going against Al Riyadh. So, pretty good lineup. As for tomorrow, another big lineup is waiting ahead of us. Al Ittifaq is going against Al Faisali, and you also have Al Hazm going against Al Taawun. So the Saudi Pro League is definitely keeping it exciting and fun. I am so happy that it's back. As a girl who's recently gotten into football, it has been so exciting to, you know, understand how it works. Now, tell me how you started getting into football. When was your beginning, and who are you rooting for this Saudi Pro League on 011-510-9555? And of course, we'll be keeping you updated on all the results and updates to do with the Saudi Pro League here on NBC Loud. So keep it right here.

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1: NBC Loud, Saudi traffic.
0: In the capital, you got some moderate buildup on King Fahad Road, and Northern Ring Road is heavy with crowding near Exit 2. As for Jeddah, Medina Road has some high volume near Tahliya Street, and in Dammam, in that eastern province, it is looking like King Abdullah Road is experiencing total closure westbound due to bridge work, and local parallel lanes are packed, and Dhahran Dammam Expressway is sluggish near industrial exits. Now, if we missed anything, hit us up 011-510-9555.

is NBC Loud. Donna here on The Drive. Happy Monday. Now, up next, I'm going to be telling you what goes down on The Byron Cook Show so you don't get to miss it here on NBC Loud every weekday morning from 6 to 10 a.m. So you want to keep it right here. But right now, let's get to Taylor Swift with Karma playing for you right now.

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0: NBC Loud. That was Zara Larsson with a vibe from her Lush Life. I will never not love that song from her. Honestly, that's the song that I discovered Zara Larsson by. Tell me, how did you discover Zara Larsson? Was it by Lush Life or her recent loud hit, Midnight Sun, on 011-519-555? Now, let's talk about what goes down on The Byron Cook Show, happening every weekday morning from 6 to 10 a.m. If you haven't tuned in yet, well, here's what you're missing out on. Some good conversations.
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1: It was Swim from BTS. Now, I bring up The Feed because they've been in your feed for weeks now. This is quite controversial. The 69th Grammy Awards coming in 2027, and BTS, for those unfamiliar, are a huge K-pop act from South Korea. Now, all seven members of BTS shared a coordinated statement on Instagram recently saying that they want music to be loved for what it is. They don't like the idea of a newly created Best Asian Pop Music Performance category, even though they probably would win it. They've said, look, we want music to just be judged not by region or language. And they've boycotted the Grammys. They've said, nah, we're not going. We're not eligible. We don't want any part of it. So, look, it's an unfolding drama. I personally love, look, aside from whatever feelings they have about whether or not they should win a Best Asian Pop Music Performance, and that's up to them, that's their right to have their view. I would take any award you give me. Like, if you want to give me Best Australian Man with Blonde Hair on Saudi Radio Award, thank you very much. I'll take it.
0: 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Right now, let's get to Wiz the MC with Bees and Honey, Show Me Love.

MBC Loud. Donna here on The Drive. And up next, we got What's Poppin'? All the biggest news and latest trends around the globe and in the kingdom. And of course, we got to talk about the Saudi Pro League, which is all that's being talked about currently. And who can blame anyone? All the scores and upcoming matches, updates you want to hear.

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1: What's poppin'?
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0: We gotta talk about the Saudi Pro League, which is going strong so far. We last left it off with Al Ittihad beating Al Nassr 2-1, which was a big match and a hard one to watch if you were an Al Nassr fan. But tonight, we've got a big lineup. If you're an Al Hilal fan, they are going against Neom, which is definitely going to be a strong match, and we can't wait for it. Going down at 9 p.m. And as for 6:30 p.m., Al Khalij going against Al Riyadh. So, pretty good lineup. As for tomorrow, another big lineup is waiting ahead of us. Al Ittifaq is going against Al Faisali, and you also have Al Hazm going against Al Taawun. So the Saudi Pro League is definitely keeping it exciting and fun. I am so happy that it's back. As a girl who's recently gotten into football, it has been so exciting to, you know, understand how it works. Now, tell me how you started getting into football. When was your beginning, and who are you rooting for this Saudi Pro League on 011-510-9555? And of course, we'll be keeping you updated on all the results and updates to do with the Saudi Pro League here on MBC Loud. So keep it right here.
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1: NBC Loud, Saudi traffic.
0: In the capital, there's absolute peak gridlock currently. Khres Road is total lockdown, stretching two tunnels. And as for Jeddah, also following the capital with absolute peak gridlock, Al Haramain Expressway is continuing to stand still with its conditions. As for Dammam, that eastern province, steady commuter rush. King Fahd Road is consistent with slow-moving commuter traffic. If we missed anything, hit us up 011-519-555. 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

0: 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And every weekday morning from 6 to 10 a.m., the Byron Cook Show goes down and all fun topics get discussed, especially one recent fun topic was LEAP. Let's hear how Byron's experience was at LEAP this year, 2026.
1: I've been to two of the 3 days. It's the big tech event, one of the biggest in the world. It's been really well run. It's been really well attended. Congratulations to everybody involved in LEAP.

0: What I've said is I would teach it how to cook. I don't know why. I just like the idea of a robot cooking. Just, hey, can you whip me up a pasta, please, Optimus? What would you get Optimus to do for you? Or any other robot. Look, I don't want to favour the Tesla robot. I'm sure there's a number of other outstanding robot manufacturers all over the world. I just happen to have seen that one.
1: And if you're just tuning in, that was Byron from The Byron Cook Show. 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

It is NBC Loud. Donna here on The Drive, and that is all for the show today. I'll be back tomorrow from 3 p.m. to count down the three biggest songs that you get to decide on 011 510 9555 on the top three at three. And coming up in an hour, kicking off from 7 p.m., is On Air with Ryan Seacrest alongside Sissany and Tanya. So you want to keep it right here not to miss that. Right now, here's the latest to our playlist from Ariana Grande, a new Loud hit from her called Petal, playing for you right now on NBC Loud. Deuces!

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1: So there's a potential scam, another scam. I am convinced that I just have a rule with myself, and I'm very disciplined at this. If any text message comes in with a phone number I don't recognize and says, "You in town?"
2: Scam.
1: Looking for a job? No, I'm not looking for one. Not today.
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0: NBC Loud.
1: You know, the scams are everywhere. Now there's a FedEx scam, we think, and maybe, Tanya, you fell for this. We don't know. Sissy, what is it?
2: So we think, okay, so and this one's not even a text message. It is actual mail that gets mailed to your house.
3: Yeah, like paper.
2: And it, sure. And it comes in an envelope, and it looks legit. It has the FedEx logo on it, all the things. When you open it, it's like the FedEx.com website, and it tells you you have a bill for $5 that you owe FedEx for some sort of overseas tax.
1: No, that already sounds. Yeah, there's no way.
2: Wait a minute. And they have pictures of the invoice. They'll have like three different invoices on this, like four sheets of paper that are mailed. And it's like Michael's was like a male's black satin jacket. And mine was something else, also satin. And
1: are we celebrating the release of the Michael Jackson movie?
2: I have no idea, although I am going to go see it. Anyways, yeah, so it's so weird. And I, too, Tanya, was going to fall for it and pay for it. And Michael said, don't pay for it. It's a scam. And they keep sending it every month, yeah. Same
3: no,
2: thing.
3: No, but mine was legit. So you should really check
1: no,
3: it out.
1: No, you're this not.
3: It was. And I paid the $4.11.
1: And then what came?
3: To FedEx. To like.

0: actual FedEx
1: website.
0: Are
1: you sure it went to FedEx?
0: Yes. We didn't click the link in the mail that they sent us. We didn't do any of that. We called the actual, like, consumer product, whatever, of FedEx.
1: Unless they rerouted the call, the scammers, to make you think it was. And now the scammers have your credit card number, which could be the case.
2: Shoulda, coulda, woulda.
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1: Doctors say this surprisingly simple social habit may be one of the best and healthiest things you can do. 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I'll tell you what it is. Coming up next. Hang on to MBC.

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1: It is Seacrest here. I read this. It came into my feed, and it says experts say that doing this is healthy for your brain and for your body. It reduces stress. It boosts your mood. And it's not exercise. It's hosting a dinner party.
2: Ooh, I like that.
1: Spending time with others helps strengthen relationships, while planning, cooking, and hosting keeps your brain active.
2: Love that.
1: Even potluck is acceptable.
2: Yeah.
1: I like potluck. Always exciting to see what comes in that orange casserole dish.
3: Mm-hmm. Do you guys want to come over for Taco Tuesday?
1: Can it not be on a Tuesday?
2: Yeah, though? I can't.
1: I mean, can you make Taco Tuesday a Friday? So hard for us on a Tuesday.
2: Yeah.
1: Like, no one has time for Taco Tuesday, really. Today's quote. You can hear someone's childhood in the way they apologize.
2: Interesting.
1: You can hear someone's childhood in the way they do a lot of things, actually. Let's have Fajita Friday, not Taco Tuesday. Come on.

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2: One of the absolute truths that come with life is that every morning you're blessed to wake up, you're a day older, but you get another shot. The good news is your chances of living longer and healthier are at an all-time high. The death rate has fallen to the lowest point ever. Life expectancy is longer than ever. So why? What's up? Take a look. Search Life Expectancy. That's onairwithryan.com.

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1: It's NBC Loud.

0: here in the back room where we do not sit. Ruby sits there with Michaela, our intern, and Jordan, and we have cockroaches.
1: Disgusting.
0: Did you see the cockroach just now?
1: I didn't just see it. I felt it.
0: How do you have cockroaches on the fifth floor? Tell me, what happened?
1: Yes, I was just doing my job, answering the phones, you know, having good conversations. And as I was, like, working, I just, like, kind of see something fall in front of my face. Oh. And I was like, I don't know, I thought it was, like, a moth. So I kind of, like, whatever, shrugged it off. And I felt something, like, across my chest. And I was like, oh, heck
0: no. Oh, my gosh.
1: So I like, before I even looked down, I just, like, screamed and, like, you know, did the little wiggle dance. And I saw it, like rolling on the floor. I never screamed and ran so fast in my life. I booked it straight out of the back room, and I just told everyone that I got attacked.
0: Why are we so scared of that little crunchy thing?
1: Are you kidding me? Yeah. Did you see this
2: fly?
1: Why was it flying? Why is it like coming from the like the ceiling?
3: I think they have wings.
1: Ew, no. I hated it. I had to get Alfonso to kill it for me because I was freaking out.
4: Vent? It's coming out of the vents.
1: Like right above where I was sitting.
0: Now, most adult cockroaches do have wings. I just looked it up. There you go. Problem solved.
1: Pray for us in the back room.
0: Yeah. Well, keep that door shut right there.
4: Yeah, so please
0: keep
4: don't that locked. Stay
3: in this room. Make sure you shake off your plagues before you come in.
0: Birds or anything in here. Any birds? Bats? Yeah. What do we got?
5: No skips. Just the best music. 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

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Thanks for being on. So fun. Leave us a talk back, a voice note. WhatsApp us right now on 011-519-555. It could be about anything you heard today or other days. Could be fun. Hang on.

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1: Sissany, Tanya, everybody is here. Thank you for listening to us. You can leave a voice note, a talk back right now. Just hit that red microphone. Start talking. Johnny was troubled that we found a cockroach in the back room. And I say we, I mean, it was more Jordan, because we are separated by a strong wall and a big, thick glass wall for cockroaches. Here he is, Johnny.
2: One word, cockroach. I'd fight an alligator than rather deal with one of those.
1: Johnny, I don't believe you. Fighting an alligator. I know a man who fought an alligator and he lost his calf. And so the cockroach is not biting off the back part of your leg, but it is gross. But alligators, I mean, that is a different level.

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1: Now, Michaela, what's going on at your gym?
2: So one of my friends has been making reservations for classes, but then forgetting she has other commitments. So to avoid the late fee for not canceling 24 hours before, she'll go to the class for like 10 minutes. And so we're all like, that's kind of rude to like just leave with us, like without us for 10 minutes. And like that could be someone else's spot, don't you think?
1: Yeah. Oh. So she doesn't get dinged because she stays for 10, but knows she has to go?
2: Yeah. And
1: is she just like a disorganized person?
2: Yeah. I just feel like she can't say no to things. So she has too much on her plate. So I don't know if I should say something. Like, I feel like it's a waste of time for her and it's stressing her out.
1: What kind of class?
2: They're Pilates. They're like intense workouts. They're all different ones. So. Mm. Yeah,
1: it also seems like a lot of work to go and then get dressed up for the thing and then have to go and leave and go back to the other thing. Seems like a lot.
2: Yeah, and then we'll go separately when we could carpool, but we have to go separately now because she's leaving her own.
1: Again, it's like, do we get involved in other people's moves like this?
3: No, we don't.
1: I might on this one because you're being considerate by saying, hey, you know, limited space in these classes.
2: Yeah.
1: People love to, you know, work out, Pilates or whatever. And when you come and you know you're going to come and, like, bail, it takes away someone's spot who wants to improve themselves. And frankly, you need to get organized.
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1: Now, if you want to get rid of stress, brush your hair. It's supposed to alleviate stress by half. Like, in that moment, I guess, whatever, it stimulates the nerve endings in the scalp. You know, you rub your scalp sometimes, your fingernails, it feels good.
2: Yeah.
1: Same concept with the brush. 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
2: It's just more visual. Like, you look stressed out, your hair is not brushed. Then you brush it. I never brush my hair.
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2: You never brush your hair?
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0: 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You're taking me out
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0: It's Alex Warren. You're taking me out
1: of the ordinary. Feel good hits. What's up? This is R. Larson. Midnight sun kiss, skin under the red sky. All day, every day.
0: Yo, what's up, guys? 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
1: Let's get the party started. See you at the bar, you was hardly talking. That's when I knew that your heart was starring. Friends to lovers need a part to star in. 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